0: Jefferson.
1: 28, 41.
2: Go ahead, Jefferson 28.
3: Okay, I'll be 33 from there. I believe they understand what to do next, so I'll be 33.
2: That's clear. 20:04.

0: 48. So you're aware, we got another call on juveniles throwing windows at glass at that old high school.
1: And for
2: not clear, thank you.

0: 359. What's your 39?
1: 43 and 164, answer
0: that. Okay. 1803, are one of you able to break away for a Deer 31, US 22 westbound at 14?
2: Right, we can.
0: Okay. The white Hyundai Sonata, no injuries. Vehicle's out of the road, but the Deer is still in the road and will need dispatched.
2: Okay.

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0: Respond to 117 Steuben Street. Speak with a Joe Miller. He advises there's a gold Cadillac, Henry Adam Victor 460. It's been trespassed from the property. It is currently there.
1: Copy. 10-2.

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0: Radio car 65, car 35. Respond to 1852 Sinclair Avenue, Milton Jefferson Recovery. For a male there causing a disturbance and threatening staff. The director will meet you outside. He stated that he's hoping to talk him down, possibly get a 31 there for possible 53 issues. He said right now there's not enough. 1852 Sinclair Avenue.
1: 10-4.
2: 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Jefferson 28.

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1: Rio 9.
0: It's going to be westbound at the 221.9. I'm just going to get flipped around for it.
1: Okay.
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0: I'll be out of the car on 4th Street. Pick up that 23.
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0: 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I'm not sure if they'll be there when you get there or not.
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0: 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We'll be arriving at the Jefferson County Jail, ending mileage 73357. 73357.
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3: 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It's going to be Milton Jefferson.
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0: That's amazing to hear, Jake. 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

0: 15 14. Can you pull me a 17 if you haven't?
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0: RP John William Edward 3235, John William Edward 3235.

0: for feeling full and Hyundai white in color. This is Joshua out of Steubenville. Joshua's Palace.
1: I
0: don't have an exact 39. I know that it's on 150 in Dillonville. PSO advises it's near the recycling center, but they advise that that is on roads, so I'm not exactly sure the 39. Two vehicle, no injury.
1: No, okay, good route.

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0: Our signal 9 is going to be an Amy Bain. She would like to speak with someone regarding a vehicle that keeps speeding past her house.
1: That's fair. I'll be around.
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0: Respondents to Noka gas station 7th at Adams. For a shoplifting report, it occurred approximately 10 minutes ago.
1: 10-4.

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1: 10.
0: Just had 55 Ohio. King Victor Zebra 6190. King Victor Zebra 6190 Ohio. To this report for me, please.
1: 10-4.

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0: 470.
1: Good. Can you come on the 1239 Reed Avenue for a noise complaint? Caller stated that the individual is a resident or blaring music. She stated that they've also been outside screaming, yelling, and arguing all day long. She just wants an officer to go ask them to quiet down for the evening. 1239 Tweed Avenue.
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1: 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Can you show me 45?

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0: Respond to 100 Mall Drive for a juvenile problem. Your 11's going to be Aiden McAllister. He's a signal 5. He's stating that there are several other BM signals.

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1: 7031 on post.
0: Okay, I'll be there in a minute.
1: He advises it happened near the JVS exit.
2: 14614.
1: Good.
2: On the signal two. What is this, three with a deer and a red waiver?
1: Go ahead.
2: Seven south at the 28. Stay route 7 south on post 28. It's been removed in 45.

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0: 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Robert Lincoln, 497792.
1: Okay.

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1: Yeah, with 8210 at Marathon traffic stop, Ohio, King Sam George 7012. King Sam George 7012.
2: That's right.

0: 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Can you start me information of whether I'm out front and there's people going into the main one?
1: 50, you're going to have to stand by units. I need you to go to 100 mile drive in front of Seven Ranges for a fight.
2: Hurry.
3: Six five is it? Hey, man, it's one of us. Yeah.
2: Thirty-9-41.
4: Go ahead.
2: I'll be 33. I'll attempt to check the area, see if that vehicle's still local here. I advise them to process to take to apply for a restraining order against that mail break.
4: Go ahead.
2: Can you check signal 7? I believe it's going to come back to that vehicle. Ohio, King Queen Union 7384. King Queen Union 7384.
4: That's affirmative. That does come back to that individual on an 08 Honda Civic.
2: That's clear, that would be that male. I have female's information. Ex-girlfriend break.
4: Go ahead.
2: Madison Dombrowski, 11-1-0-5. Madison Dombrowski, 11-1-0-5. Spelling on last names, David, Ocean, Mary, Boy, Robert, Ocean, Sam, King, Ida.
4: That's clear.
3: They're running.
2: Where are they running? I'm coming through Hollywood.
3: I'm going to be at Texas Roadhouse.
2: Good.
4: Signal 9 is Amanda Crabtree. She is calling in about her unruly 14-year-old son.
2: That's clear.
4: She stated that there was nothing physical today, but he shoved her the other day, and today he is just not listening.
2: That's clear. I'll be around to speak with him.
4: That's clear. 2154.

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2: Good.
0: What's your point?
2: I'm out at Texas Roadhouse. I need some other people, because there's way too many people.
0: All right, be there a second.

0: 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He'll be on his way. 45.
1: Okay. Time for

0: Jefferson County Sheriff's Office, 31 time check, 2200 hours.
1: 34, okay.
0: That's clear, Jefferson 34.
2: 39, okay.
0: And 39.

0: Radio 55, King Nora Edward 8651, King Nora Edward 8651. He's advising, he's one of the parents of the single father, sir.
1: Okay. 10-4, that comes back from Michaela Turner out of Winter Spawn in 2014, Mercedes, green in color. Valid and clear.

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0: Respond to Logan Avenue area. Just got a report of a reckless driver in and out of cones on State Route 7. It took the Logan Avenue exit. It's going to be a white SUV, possibly a Jeep.
1: Copy, attention.

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0: 411 North 4th Street. Did a welfare check on a Tara Hazeltine. Received a call from her boyfriend. Apparently she's at some sort of party at that residence. Apparently the females are harassing her, pushing her, and refusing to let her leave. He's concerned for her well-being. 411 North 4th Street.
2: Ten 460 will be 10-2. Units, you can disregard. I'll advise by name.
1: 6-6 copy. That's that juvenile that lives on top of federal.
2: Affirmative.

0: 4808, Jacob. Negative contact. I'm going up Logan Avenue and stay route 7 south to Murdoch. You can show me 10-7.
1: I'll
0: be 10-3.
2: 22-14.

0: 7662 JCOM. Be sure he had this address correct. 411 North 4th.
1: That's what he advised the address that she was at.
0: 10-4. I'm thinking he had the wrong address, but I'll check.
2: I'm close to federal if you need me to try and make an attack. And that's see if we can locate to them.
0: Okay, 411 is going to be the Natchez residence. There's highly unlikely she'd have any reason to be here.
2: Right.
0: Seven, 405.
2: That individual where has daughters around her age, right?
0: That's affirmative. That's what I think it is. I'm going to make contact here. Jake, I'm going to check 409. 409.
1: Time for it.
3: Adam, West Virginia. David 05953, Adam, West Virginia.
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0: So is that the vehicle that's supposed to be leaving?
3: Right.

70, that comes back to us. Eric Hayden had a weird on a Kia Sportage. It's showing expired 12-1 of 25.

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3: Thirty nine 41.
1: Go ahead.
3: I'll be 33, spoke with both mother and juvenile. Explained to the mother the process that's taken in following early charges. I'll be 33.
1: That's clear, 2220.

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1: Good.
0: I'll be 10-7. Everything's fine.
1: 2321.
0: 62 unit. System be advised. I spoke to Kiara, and I also spoke to the adult at that residence. But everything's okay. He advised he'll keep an eye out, too.
1: That's interesting.

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2: 39, okay.
0: That's clear, Jefferson 39.

Correction, Station 74, respond medical emergency, 1314 North 4th Street, 45-year-old male patient, abdominal pain, 2233.

0: Jefferson 39.
1: Good.
0: He was flown back to 148 County Road 11. That juvenile started acting up as soon as you pulled out.
1: That could advise exactly what he was doing.
0: Pretty much the same thing as the first time.

0: That's fair. I guess we leave them again. 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There's not much we can do. They have to go file those charges through juvenile tomorrow.
1: That's clear. That's what I informed them.

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1: Hey,
0: 10-6, 2 Ridge, Camp Road for parking complaints.

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1: Go ahead.
0: 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Nothing criminal occurred. I'll be 33.
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0: That's clear of Jefferson 34.
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Hey, Peace and J-Con. 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William, David, Boy, Lincoln, Ida, Nora, George. 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
1: 34 copy, got my 43 for 23 for a few minutes.
0: That's clear.
2: 39, okay.
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0: Jefferson County Sheriff's Office, radio in contact, 0100 hours. That's clear, Jefferson 34.
1: 39, okay.
0: Clear, Jefferson 39.

rescues respond to JMA apartment 215 North 6 for a citizen assist. 11 is a Mrs. Mitchell. She'll be waiting for you in the lobby. She wants her ex removed. She said he made a key, went into her apartment, made threats to harm her, and now he is falling asleep in her bedroom.

0: Evan's first name is Charlotte. 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
1: For you. Are they both clear?
2: He's having an issue with his girlfriend, Stephanie Porter.
1: That's fair. I'll be around from Fraylin.
2: Jefferson 34, if you want to drift that way.
1: Thank you.

0: 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She went back up to the apartment.
1: Right.
2: What's her apartment?
0: 606.
2: Oh.
0: And she's back downstairs.

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0: Did you call me that to disregard the Jefferson Fortune?
1: Negative. Radio must have stopped working.
0: Copy that. Yeah, Signal 9 stated that the gate is locked. The caretaker lives in Weirton, and he does not want to come down to open the gate.

0: That's fair. The dispute, nothing serious then?
1: Didn't seem that serious. He said that he will put her in the second bedroom for the night.
0: Very nice copies.

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1: I just caught a call here on station. Can you tell 47 as well? I have a male slumped over in a vehicle. He's going to be on the off-ramp at Logan Avenue.

Station 47. It's this PD, Logan Avenue off-ramp for State Route 7 for a male slumped over the wheel, 0028.

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1: Good.
0: Victor Charles, 426-543. Victor Charles, 426-543.
1: Stand by.

0: 48 OAC. Yeah. The female here has just been having some car issues. I'm going to follow her up to Logan Avenue. I'll give you official address when I get there to make sure she makes it okay.
1: 10-4. Her address comes back to Halleck Avenue. Is that where she's heading?
0: 10-4, I believe so.

0: security radio. We're going to be 10-8. Male's cooperative. He's on his way. He's going to get a place to stay for the night.
1: Yes, can you take a drive through the 900 block of North 6th? I got a call from 924. So there was a loud radio next door to them and a crowd of people. I do see a crowd of people, but I don't hear any music. Nobody's fighting.
2: 80 copies. I got eyes on it now. Being out.

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Bay Area 55. 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

0: All right, comes back to a John Shea. 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
1: Tony,
0: can you respond to 7th and Washington, the old Advanced Auto, the female with her young daughter? They're wanting to know if you could give them a ride up to Oregon Avenue to her residence. Said she was in the parking lot. The female's name is Autumn Percy. Autumn Percy.
1: 10-4.

0: 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That's clear, Jefferson 34.
1: 39, okay.
0: That's clear, Jefferson 39.
2: Jefferson 28, okay, 33.
0: And that's clear, Jefferson 28.

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0: Caller called back. He had to give the wrong address the first time. This is going to be at Briar Ridge Auto. Be the house right next door to it. Correct address is 2367, 2367, Township Road 120.
1: Copy. It's down from Briar Ridge Auto. Copy. Thank you.
0: Do you want another page for your squad?
1: Affirmative. If he hasn't gone in or out yet, please do.
0: Down for it.
2: Bridge Street to Dino, just called back in, and that mail was back in that area.
3: That's clear. Did he stop his residence, or did he just do another drive-by?
2: He did another drive-by, and he's insisting that something bad is going to happen.
3: That's clear. Can't predict that, but I'll give you some passes in the area and check for a vehicle.
2: That's clear.

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1: Twenty-two, 63, 10, 10. 1.7.
2: Briar Ridge Auto, correct?
1: Affirmative.
3: Well, so there's 2 signal 5s that possibly trying to get an entry to her house. She's familiar with them. She doesn't need to speak to police. If you could just drive through the area and see if they're around. Going to be 2 BM juveniles. One, she says, approximately 10 years old.
4: Morning.
5: 80.
3: I did see, looked like 2 people standing at the Maple and Roswell. I don't see him now.

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0: 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She happens to say where these signal pods reside.
1: Negative. I'm looking at the last report involving two juveniles, 11-year-old and 13-year-old, 733 and 735, Roswell.
0: Time for that's going to be the corner house there on Maple, I believe. I'm sure they made it back.

0: Jake, I'm 22. How far out are you? He's called back a third time.
1: $22.63 is 5 to 7 minutes out. It's $22.99, 10-2.
0: They've been 10-2, stand by. $22.99, what's your ETA?
2: Approximately 2 minutes.
0: Yeah.

0: Terrence, I had a call from the 800 block of North 80. The caller said, can hear someone yelling outside, possibly banging on someone's door. She did not want to look out to see who it was. Said they've been out there for a few minutes now. She doesn't know whether it's a male or a female. 800 block, North 8.
1: 30.
2: 20.
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0: 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Does she wish to speak with anybody?
1: Negative.
0: 10-4. I'm going to hang around the area. We don't see anybody outside.
1: 10-4.
0: What's going on, Jay? Calling 10-7.
2: 150.
3: Through the rear alley there, it's clear as well.
0: Negative. I went up towards Highland, looked around back there.
4: And 41.
5: Go ahead.
4: Check the area, and then observe that vehicle. I also stopped and spoke with the Signal 9 and the advisory police. He went up past the house, possibly towards and had his ticket back on 22 to get to his parents' house.
5: That's clear.
4: I'll be 33 for now.
5: That's clear, 157.

0: last resident that lived there was James III. It's been a while, though, since we've dealt with him there.
1: I think that's him inside.
2: Right.
1: I think he's going to come to the side door here in a second. At least he said he was.
0: Just be advised, gun involved, it's also known to carry a knife.
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0: 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That's clear, Jefferson 34.
1: Jefferson 28, okay.
0: That's clear, Jefferson 28.

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stations 26 and 77, second sound, respond medical emergency. 1258 County Road 39 for a male short of breath, 231.

Station 77, Second Tone, respond medical emergency. 1258 County Road 39 for a male short of breath, 231.

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1: Good.
0: Did they give you anything descriptive about that? Say this is a newer or older?
1: They advise it's an older model, like, should have black fenders and a damaged driver's side window. Stand by, I'll look up the RP. I believe it's in the call record.
0: Okay. I had a newer Civic of my mail at 22, but I caught up to him. It appears to be silver with a Ohio plate.
1: That's clear. Yeah, the RP on Mark's Honda is going to be King Queen Union 7384.

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1: Okay, I'll dump it in the flock and see.
0: That's clear.

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1: Go ahead, Jefferson 28.
0: What time the last time I called? The news call.
1: Okay.
2: 39. Good.

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0: Jefferson County Sheriff's Office, radio and time check 306. That's clear, Jefferson 34.
1: 39, okay.
0: That's clear, Jefferson 39.
2: Jefferson 28, okay.
0: That's clear, Jefferson 28.

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1: Three 20. 707 Market Street, Gaylord Towers, apartment 314, for a male patient, catheter issues. 320.

0: Jefferson 39 or Jefferson 28.
1: Good.
0: This heavy caller is 339 Lincoln Avenue, Vingo. She states that a car, she believes it was a Mini Cooper, pulled up and got out of the vehicle and was screaming at her and then sped off. She does not know who it was. The plate, she said, was not from Ohio. She wasn't sure where it was from.
1: That's clear. I'll be around to check the area. Just responded from County Route 10. But he already took off from the area.
0: She believes that he took off. She thought she saw him down the street, but then said that he continued on. She doesn't need to speak with anyone. Just check the area for that vehicle.
1: That's clear.
2: 28, Robert. She said she believed it was a Mini Cooper.
0: Affirmative.
2: Okay.
0: She said it was red, and it does have a tail light out.

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1: Stations 26 and 77 respond to a pheasant coop on fire, 4452 County 39. Second emergency at 325.

Stations 26 and 77 respond to a pheasant coop on fire, 4452 County 39. Second emergency at 325.

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1: I'm at Reedsville now, getting on 22, so I'll be closer. No rationary continued patrol.
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Station 77, second tone for your second emergency for a pheasant coop on fire. 4452 County Road 39, second tone time 331. Station 77, second tone for your second emergency for a pheasant coop on fire. 4452 County Road 39, second tone time 331.

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0: Jefferson 28.
1: Good.
0: I spoke to the Signal 9 again. She gave a description of the male. It's going to be a white male wearing a black bucket hat, black shirt, black pants, and bright colored shoes. She said it was a Mini Cooper.
1: Okay. That was pretty descriptive, but she doesn't know who he is.
0: I'm sorry, re-advise.
1: She had a pretty good clothing description all the way down to her shoes, but she doesn't know who the gentleman is.
0: Correct. She said that he got out of the car and went up onto her porch and was yelling at her, and then got back in the car and sped away. She said he did smell of alcohol.
1: Okay. I'll be in the area momentarily.
0: That's clear.

0: 39 to 28.
1: Okay.
0: 151 approaching George's Run now. I'll check this south end of Commercial and route up that way since you're coming the opposite way.
1: Okay.

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1: 小韩。
2: I'm not coming across any red Mini Coopers, but did she advise what he was yelling about?
1: She said that he was beeping the horn, and when she went outside and told him to stop, he got out of the car and went onto her porch and cussed her out.
3: Firefighter Williamson.
4: Yes.
3: And we're out of water.
4: 10-4. I think we're all right.
3: You're going to check that light down.

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1: Go ahead.
0: I'll be out, Mr. Fuel, for a minute.
1: That's clear. Clear on time. 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

0: Jefferson 28, okay, break.
1: Johan?
0: Negative contact with the Fred Mini Cooper. I'll be 33.
1: That's clear.
2: /615, Jay Colm, I can transfer.
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0: 1031. Have you located it yet?
1: I have not. I cleared all the way down here to the river. Is it on the bridge?
0: No, I'm not sure. I'm going to check that out.
1: 309, I see it. It's right before the bridge. The blue Honda male right outside of it on the right side.
0: Right. St. Clair's, I'll be out here with it.
2: Okay.
0: RP, John Boy Zebra, 7757. John Boy Zebra, 7757, Ohio.
2: Okay.

0: MIS on a 2006 Honda two-door.
1: Therefore, he says that the urban mission, I believe it's going to be the church, the old church there on North 6th.
2: 10-4.
3: Ten-31's out with it.
0: 10-31.
2: Ninety-9-41.
0: 989.
2: Piedmont right there, yeah. There's no objection.

Station 59, respond medical emergency, 174 Township Road 691. Will be for a female patient short of breath, 417.

0: Sprinklers, little squad will be out here.
1: Station 68 J, calling. It's going to be 142 North 6. 142 North 6. Officers are out with that couple. Male advised the female was hit in the head and knocked unconscious.
2: 10-4, so the old mission. We'll get him there.
1: Yeah, thank you.
3: EMS respond to the homeless shelter, 142 North 6th Street, for a female injured in the head, 418.
0: Owner's request for bills, we'll need a rollback.
4: Okay.

Victor Barker, 11:30:04. Scratch that. 11:15:04. 11:15.

0: for your general kind of vehicle.
1: I'm too far away from it. It's a four-door car. It's just an average sedan.
0: Okay, Bills is in out.
1: Okay, if you could leave a note for ODOT's concrete wall up against the bridge pillar here was struck. They don't need to respond right now.
0: Okay.

0: 5975, 10-2.
1: 422.
2: City Attorney, Mr. Parker, out of Pennsylvania or West Virginia.

0: West Virginia.
1: Thank you. He's clear.
0: 10-4. J-Kong, can you advise EMS this female's advising she's epileptic if they can cut the lights?
1: Yeah.
0: Thank you.

0: 39 St. Clairsville. It's going to be a Honda Civic, right?
1: Good.
0: Minor injuries to the driver. He's more than likely going to be transported.
1: Okay.
2: Where are you at?
3: 25.
2: Okay. That sounded like there's a Honda Civic crashed on the bridge. I didn't know that was going to be a Civic from earlier.
4: Sherelle, 9-13-07.
1: That's my wallet.
4: I'm going to grab a 56 in a second.
3: Yeah. I'm brilliant.
2: Wait a minute.
3: That's clear.
4: West Virginia, 56, when you're ready.
5: Yeah.
4: Ida, 711-156. Irene, 711-156, West Virginia.

0: Mark Breer.
1: Okay, maybe not. I thought they said 2006 on the Civic, but I didn't hear color or plate.

0: 10-4. Thank you. Did that gentleman's info come back? If not, I got a social.
1: I got it back. He's clear.
0: 10-4. Thank you.
1: Description on anyone or what direction they went?
0: Maria, we're being told about 2:30, 2:40. This incident occurred. We have cameras that point towards the market. See if anyone's wearing a Walking Dead vest around that time frame. She's advising it was taken from her.
1: 10-4.
0: It looks like Daryl Dixon's vest from The Walking Dead, I was told.
1: Oh, yeah.

0: Jackson County units, check up 430.
1: 34, 50.
0: That's clear, Jefferson 34.
1: I'm assuming that might be somewhat of a good picture of this individual at that point.
2: Yeah,

0: 20. Does the male up there with you have any injuries he wishes to report?
1: No.
0: Stand for it. Thank you.

0: area. Did you find anything yet?
1: No, there's no real good shot of Sexton Market. There is, the only thing I can see at 245, there's a subject walking southbound on 6th from that area that they're describing. I'm checking 5th and Adams now. Checking 5th and Adams now to see if he continued down 6th Street or not.

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1: I'll be in raffle wheeling. 3-9 on standby for the tow.
0: Okay.
2: Form in your car.

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1: Thank you.

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1: 309.
0: Wrecker has the vehicle. Roadway is clear, it'll be 45.
1: Okay.

Jefferson County Sheriff's Office, radio and time check, 0500 hours. That's clear, Jefferson 34.

0: Jefferson 28, okay?
1: That's clear, Jefferson 28. That's clear, Jefferson 47.

0: 47, 41. Fuel for car 44 is going to be 11 gallons. 11 gallons, 25 transport.
1: That's clear, 507.

0: 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Call revised there at third base. Can you send well?
1: Careful.

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1: 79,
2: go ahead.
1: Can you respond to area third base bar? Sheriff's Department received a call from a female. States a male was walking in the area of the third base bar. Our original caller advised they were walking from Smithfield towards third base bar. Could you check the area and your location and see if you locate him?
2: Yeah, is he doing anything but walking?
1: Possibly intoxicated, walking the roadway is all we received.
2: Copy.

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1: Fourteen six one, you're updated. 10:31, go ahead.
0: 45.
1: Okay.

0: 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Hey, I went all the way past third base down the Plum Run, and I didn't spot anybody walking on the side of the road.
1: 10-4, 10-7 then.
0: Yep, 10-7.
1: 5-19. Check from third base all the way to Plum Run. Observe nobody in the roadway, nobody walking. Just so you're aware, they're clear.
2: The caller stated that her fiancé had him in a silver Honda in the third base parking lot.
1: Temple, check the parking lot.
0: Seven, nine, ten, go ahead.
1: Okay, the Sheriff's Department just advised us that the female caller's fiancé had the male in a silver Honda at the third base parking lot, if you could check and make sure they're okay.
0: Copy.
2: Jefferson 28.
3: 4.5 gallons of top off 41.8 over 24.
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0: it comes back to a crispy shoemaker, everything's valid till once removed.
1: Copy. Be advised, this isn't his girlfriend, it's just a person that stopped and saw him and got him in the car, so he's got to go to work, so I'm going to see what's going on.
0: 10-4.

0: 7910, JCOM, can you run a social security number for me?
1: Go ahead.
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0: Comes back to Joseph Glenn Stanley out of Steubenville. Driver status is not valid. No one's through lead.
1: Copy. Thank you.
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0: 51 West Main Street, Village of Richmond, 51 West Main, Kenco. 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
1: 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Jefferson 34.
2: Very cool.
1: That's clear.
0: 41 at 41 34. Alarm company was going to call down their call list, but they dispatched first, so we're waiting on a call back if that ain't changes.
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0: 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I'm going to transport this individual to 4437 County Road 26.
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0: 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I'm out at 4437 County Road 26. He belongs here, okay?
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1: 34, okay.
0: That's clear, Jefferson 34.
1: 18-73, okay.
0: That's clear, Jefferson 18, Jefferson 73.
1: 39, okay.
0: That's clear, Jefferson 39.

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0: Go ahead.
1: Tom Sam Charles 5338. Tom Sam Charles 5338, Ohio Trailer.
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0: Is there any injuries?
1: Check my advisor, call came in, there's no injuries.
0: How's it going?

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1: Sir, 58, 56. 56, okay. 56, okay. 56, okay. Jefferson, 28, okay. Sir, 28. 54, 33.
0: Sir, 54.
1: Sir, 52, okay. Sir, 85. Sir,
0: 62.

0: 76. Who's out there late today?
1: It's going to be 6-3 and 6-9. Please, I see.
0: Tower, something.

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0: 622.
1: I gotta get flipped and I'll be through here. I got one signal 32 in the left lane. Can you see if you can get Toronto or somebody behind me? It's around the bend.
0: Okay.

0: Turn around.
1: Yonka. Post, they've got a crash up on State Route 7, be southbound, just north of the 4th Street off-ramp. They've got semi and a car involved.

0: 76 by JCOM. What was their location again on Route 7?
1: That'll be southbound 7, just north of the 4th Street off-ramp.
0: Pad 4. North then, I'm going to have to go down to Empire and get back on there.
1: Okay.

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1: Round 17.

0: 620 241 traffic's gonna be backed up. 7 southbound shut down for a minute.
1: Okay.
0: Get out of here.
1: Okay.

0: 1725-41. I'm heading that way also.
1: Okay. And 622, prime towing is en route.
2: Okay.

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Be for a female nauseated, very weak. Your dispatch time is 7:20.

0: 5641. Just advise, and there's an MBA about a mile southbound outside of Empire. Post units out with them already.
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0: 626 fighter P on a 23 Toyota as a 41 of 25, comes back to Derek out of New Cumberland, West Virginia.
1: Okay.

0: 1725622.
1: 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If you can go ahead of me to the semi, finish his statement and stuff with him. 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
0: Okay.

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0: King Ida David 6277. King Ida David 6277.
2: Six twenty-two.
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2: Okay. 1172 62. Federal P comes back on 2018 Mitsubishi. Owner Devin out of Westerville is valid.
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0: Station 74, assist post 41. Have a possible one injury from an accident. The State Route 7 southbound, just north of the 4th Street off-ramp. Timeout 734.
1: 31 Sinclair's Ohio, RP.
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0: Robert Zebra, 558-928. 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
3: Pennsylvania, 29236134. 29236134.
1: Okay. 1031, Terminal 63, Steven, is valid.
4: That's clear, we're 10-3, we'll verify. Thank you, though.
5: Okay. 10-3, 736.

0: 1170 Ravens is en route.
1: Calgary.
0: And Randy is suspended through PA and also suspended through Ohio. And I'm running as KQ now.
1: Advise that one more time.
0: Randy is suspended through PA and Ohio.
1: Okay, what was it for?
0: Through Ohio, it's non-compliance. I'm trying to run him through PA now to see.
1: Okay.

0: 2541.
1: 25.
0: I'll be out with a code 2 involving one of our units. It's going to be 7 southbound, just past Lincoln Ave. Involved party is going to be a Paul Norvoy 6137. Paul Norvoy 6137, brick. Jefferson 55 unit's going to be the involved part. The other secondary unit, you let the on-ship supervisor know.
1: All right.

0: 1170-1031.
1: Yeah.
0: Signal 7, just put his insurance info in the incident, and I'll get it from there. Great.
1: Good.
0: He is not showing me any kind of insurance from here right now. He's going to get it to me later. Just fly for that truck driver.
1: Okay, I have it. I'll put it in there if you have it open.

0: 1170, do you have it in central?
1: Reverse.
0: Did you create a crash and put it in central so I can put the insurance on?
1: Yeah, give me a minute. I'm starting it now.

70. I'm trying to get signal sixes driving record through PA. It just says failure to appear for a suspension. I sent a message to PASP to see if they can advise a date to see if it's one in the same through Ohio. Go ahead.

0: 1725 41. Do we have a tow truck coming for the Toyota?
1: Right, Prime Towing is en route.

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1: Well, my sister wants to go camping, so my parents took us in our new Nissan Pathfinder through a mountain trail.
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1: No, it's not over yet. 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
1: 1031.
0: This driver has a supervisor coming en route from Steubenville Break. It appears that this truck's going to be drivable from here. They're going to ratchet strap the steel bumper up.

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1: All right,

0: 1441, I'll be out with 52.
1: 14, Roger, Roger.
0: Okay.
1: Thank you.
0: 12.
2: Fourteen. I'm assuming you got cleared. I walked on that surface.
0: Right. I'll be 33.
2: All right. So I'm 52.
3: Just so you're aware, Prime Tone advised an ETA about 2 or 3 minutes.

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1: Okay.
2: St. Clair's LB2 and Route 531.
0: 1720.

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0: Thanks, bud.

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Cyst elderly female establishing her O2 system. 0756.

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2: That's clear. You advise 10 also, just so she's aware.
1: Been made aware she is going to be also now.
2: That's clear.
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1: Yeah.
0: That crash has been uploaded to Central if you want to add your stuff.
1: Yeah.

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1: 14, okay.
0: Hey, dude.
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0: 73.

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0: She just logged on my incident. My camera mount for the front camera broke, so I won't have any dash cam. She just logged it.
1: Okay.

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This is your second tenant for public service call, 149 Market Street, Yorkville, apartment A as in Adam. Assist elderly female restoring her O2 system. Second tone at 8:01.

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2: ...2010 Peterbilt to Jason out of Toronto.
3: Notify another agency. Are you able to go over and just look at this? The biggest issue is I think she doesn't know how to hook the system up. It's...
4: Ten four. I'll be en route.
3: Okay, she's in apartment A. She called yesterday about trying to contact the provider, and then she was supposed to call again today, but now she's calling again this morning, needing somebody to come over and look at it.
4: That's
3: true. Please, your station number is 10-2, and then if you need anything, let me know. I'm going to hold further times for anybody else.
4: That's clear. Thank you.

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1: Jefferson 9.
0: I'm going to be 33 for 13.
1: Here's 11.
0: 14, 41, I'll be 33, paper, sir.
1: Here's 11.
2: Jefferson 2541, I'll be 37, 13, training, Buck 11.
1: Sure, 807.

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1: Paul Nora Boy, 6137.
0: Okay, there it becomes back on 25 GMC.
2: MG 20, 41. Can you advise Toronto they can clear?
0: Okay.

0: Four seed.
1: Good.
0: I need you to make your way down here.
1: Yeah.
0: All right.
1: Copy, I'll be in route.
2: In for.
0: Affirmative, I'm trying to public service you.
3: Okay, I'm out of the car. Stand by.
0: Sir. 52, it'll be for transport.
3: We got one going to what?
0: Negative two to the courthouse by RV.
3: Okay.

0: they happen to say if it was in the roadway still or if there's injuries.
1: The original caller from back didn't believe there's any injuries. They advised the green sedan versus the guardrail. They couldn't advise further.
2: Eight 11.

0: 622, 1720, you get down there?
1: Right.
0: 622. You don't have anything pending. I'll be in route with 1725.
2: Right, nothing pending.
0: And 8-14.

0: Go ahead, 79.
1: Yes, ma'am. I'll be 10-1. 10 is 10-9.
0: That's clear.
1: Oh, well.
2: 1720.
1: Robert Sam 300766. Robert Sam 300766.
2: Douglas out of Toronto is valid.
3: Okay, she's still telling me 149A. If you look at the driveway, there's a white car. Once you go up the driveway, by the white car, she is between the fire department and the restaurant, and her last name is Bella Shear. Bella Shear.
4: Okay, that's clear.

0: 73, I'm trying to get her to come over to the door to see if she sees you or not.
1: That is
2: 270-605146. That's going to be the code 16. I don't need anything back on it.
1: That's cool.
3: I'll be 10-3.
0: Okay, I can hear you in the background now.
4: Go ahead. Are you still there with that tanker?
5: They just pulled away. They're heading up to exit 3 to get off the interstate.
4: Okay.

0: 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I'll be Sally Port, signal 25.
1: Square 14, this is

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1: No.
0: Hasta.
1: Jefferson 941.
0: Jefferson 9.
1: Yeah, with a one car accident, 22 East, just before Lever's Lane. Rise the post.
0: Back for any leads or travel block.
1: Negative, vehicles off the side of the road near the guardrail. Mails out of the vehicle.
0: That's it.
1: 7341, I'll be out of 111 Saline.

0: close to the mouth, covers the nose.
1: Forty-one, just be a nose. No increase.
0: That's Sir Jefferson 9. Post his amount. They have 2 units in off here.
1: That's received. Thank you.
0: And just to confirm for Post, this was a green sedan, correct?
1: Affirmative.
0: Over.
1: Signal 7 is going to be Henry John Young, 1098. Henry John Young, 1098, Ohio.
0: All right, 22.

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0: 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Rick. Tom Paul 451785. Tom Paul 451785 Ohio. I don't need anything back. The signal 9.
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1: 1170.
0: The registered owner of that Mitsubishi that was involved in this 31, right?
1: Go ahead.
0: He may be calling the post. I need to talk to him, signal 7. If he does call in, just get a good number and I'll call him back.
1: Okay.
2: Made contact with the resident. Everything's okay. She has no phone service. Her entire line is static.
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0: 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The large tree blocking 43 O'Dotson dispatch.
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4: EMS, respond to 2610 Cleveland Avenue. 2610 Cleveland Avenue for a 62-year-old male having chest pain. Timeout 8:30.
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0: Okay.
2: 620, 241 RP.
0: 622.
2: Henry John Young, 1098. 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Any next available for a view center?
0: Okay, there are patients bathroom 2001, Gaelic, under Craig, at the Steubenville and Ballot.
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1: 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It's going to be canceled.
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Respond to a medical emergency, 234 Jefferson Street in Tiltonville, 234 Jefferson Street in Tiltonville, for a 35-year-old male fell in the bathroom. Timeout 842.

0: 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How's the bridge look?
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0: 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Second tone for an additional EMT for a medical emergency at 234 Jefferson Street in Tiltonville. Timeout, 845.
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0: 1725. What do you want to have?
1: 1725.
0: If you don't have it already, I'll be primary on that.
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2: 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Adam Robert. 4 Henry George. 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
1: Okay, I'm 45.
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station 5673. 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Timeout 849.

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0: 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Timeout 855.
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0: Sir,
1: 52. Jefferson 28, okay, 37, same.
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0: 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I'll be standing by with a driver who's a half unit and is in route here.
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1: Can you contact Cross Creek Township Garage, advise them on Township Road 181, just past the slip, the road slip, there is a tree hanging from the hill in the roadway. It is passable at this time, but it's going to need addressed.
0: All right, James.

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1: One.
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Respond to lift assist, 326 Springdale Avenue, 326 Springdale Avenue for lift assist. 70-year-old male, no injuries, 939.

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1: Ten four.
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0: 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My dispatch isn't answering me.
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0: 1. Very much. 73. 14021, State Route 152. 14021, State Route 152. Report for stalking and harassment.
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73. I think I said State Route 151. It's actually State Route 152. It's 14021, State Route 152, Toronto.

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0: 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It's been removed.
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Be at 28 Township Road 281, be lot 47. 28 Township Road 281, lot 47. You have a 80-year-old female, low SpO2 sats. Come out. 1028.

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0: 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Was the 11 for that parking problem talking about a tan Ford Escape again?
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0: 10-4. 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Is there an address I can speak to the 11?
1: 728 William Lawn Road.
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0: 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Respond to medical emergency. 192 Nestle Street, Empire. 192 Nestle Street, Empire, for a 91-year-old female having dizzy spells. Timeout, 11:09.
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Henry, Unit 1, the Ohio, Henry Nora Edward 5494, Henry Nora Edward 5494, it's on a block HRV.

0: January Edwards, 5494, comes back to Judith Dines on that black 2018 Honda that's valid. She's valid as well.
1: Yeah.
2: Okay, Rita, could you check the camera? This black HRV is coming up Lover's Lane Extension, making a right onto Sunset Westbound. The other vehicle, which I'll give you, was supposed to have a green light, was making a left-hand turn.

He was coming from Lover's Lane, turning left on the Sunset, heading west. It'll be a gray Civic, on the Civic.

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0: Is your 41 Jefferson County units check up?
1: 14, okay.
0: You're 14.
1: 18, okay.
0: Sir, 18.
2: 73, okay.
0: 73.
1: This is clear, Toronto.
0: Perfect.
1: 1441. 14. I'll be out at 781 Jones Road, Rayland Papers.
0: Yeah, 413.

0: 52 to Jefferson 6.
1: 6, go ahead.
0: 6, if you would, have a supervisor from up there give me a public service on myself, please.
2: Okay, I'm not up there, but I can give you, I'll get a hold of somebody for you.
0: That's what I tried the office number, I just got the machine.
2: No. Give him a call.
0: Thank you.

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1: Be out at Job Family Services for a moment.
0: 7-3-4.
2: 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Timeout 11:35.

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2: 60 70 MS, respond medical emergency. This will be at the Laurels, 500 Stanton Boulevard, B room 221, bed D. Have an 87-year-old male coughing up blood. Come out 1136.

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Could you give me a time of when that crash was reported here at the Sunset and Lover's Lane? You have to give me a second to go pull it back up. Give me a minute. 10-4.

0: 688 if that's one up by Moss Beach. 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
2: 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Probably going to be a little bit before that.

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1: Jefferson 6.
2: 37 out of 10, 23. Trenton Street, Toronto, papers.
1: Mile 43.

0: 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Fuel's going to be 16 gallons, 30 proof.
1: That's 3rd on 46.

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1: Your Civic makes that left turn with the green arrow. He had the right of way.
2: 10-4, thank you.

0: Data ready. Let me give you unit 2, 55 and 56. It's going to be a high attempt. Victor 451990. Victor 451990. The 56 is going to be Ohio. Victor Robert 217082. Victor Robert 217082.
1: Yeah.

0: 2026 Honda comes back to Eli Zayac. It's valid. Your driver, Mr. Zayac, is valid as well.
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1: Try. 37, State Route 7 southbound, just south of Franklin Street on ramp with Texas. 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

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Timeout 11:58.

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3: 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On the PEG, you said the nurse's station. Is this going to be on the 100, 400, or 200, 300 side?
1: It's going to be the 200 to 300. 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
0: Can you check the area between Rush Run and Fault Run for a white pickup truck driving on the berm with his four ways on? Caller stated that he's half on the road and half on the berm, northbound, just above Rush Run.
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0: Responded 205 South 4th Street. You're going to speak with Cameron Lamatrice from Pier 1 Realty regarding a vacant house they have. He believes there are some people inside. 205 South 4th.
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2: 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I'm going to be 43, mileage 53777.
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0: Yeah, that's what it is. P3, so another subject there, by she'd be back shortly, you know, stop back later.
1: Seventy-nine oh two.
0: Caught up with the truck. He's on 70 here at the main gate. Cardinal plan. He's having mechanical problems. I'll be 10-7.
1: That's 13-7. 12:30.
0: For you.
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0: 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Possible elevated blood pressure. 1241.
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Station 33, respond to 8080 State Route 151, 8080 State Route 151 for a 97-year-old female shortness of breath, timeout 1244.

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1: 3375 10-2 1246. Also be advised, the alarm company says the front door is open.
0: 10-4.
2: Jefferson's there.
3: 33 8 gallons even. And I'll be at 2-5 for a minute.
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0: 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Channels around 1-6. I'll be following them out.
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1: 1725. 22 westbound at 250 is into the exit ramp, Pennsylvania, King Robert Edward 3611. King Robert Edward 3611, Pennsylvania.
2: Affirmative. Okay.

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0: 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Female called in and said there's some type of alarm going off.
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6925. Just so you're advised, there was two loose dogs running 1100 block at North 4. 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

0: 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You have a multi-vehicle crash. At the North Junction, stay route 7 and 213 at the rest area. 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
1: Yeah.
2: 7423 is 107.
1: Yeah, when you get through that mess, head up this way.
2: That's Steve.
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2: Seven southbound near the North Junction. It's a commercial and two cars. All vehicles are at 32. There's one possible injury.
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stations 45 and 71, second tone, multi-vehicle crash, at the North Junction, State Route 7 and 213, timeout 1336.

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0: Okay, they're all at the parking lot. It doesn't look that bad. 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
1: 622.
0: It's going to be on 213, it looks like. Stay Rally 7, this alone time.
1: Okay.
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0: 1074, respond medical emergency. 1502 Madison Avenue. 1502 Madison Avenue for a 52-year-old male, shortness of breath. Timeout 1348.
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2: The caller stated no lights or sirens, please.
1: 10-4.
3: Call. What's the additional call?
2: 1502 Madison Avenue. 1502 Madison Avenue for a 52-year-old male shortness of breath.
3: That's copied.
1: 4-10-2.
2: 10-2-1348.
4: 2-2-13 here. And struck three vehicles. Only one stayed on scene. I don't know if there's other two south on 7. Any responding units want to check?
5: TR3's passing Toronto now. I'll check.
4: No, okay.
5: Gonna be doing a inspection on him.
4: Hey.
6: 622 there, beacon back on 2013 Ford and a Ralph out of Wellsville is valid.

0: 24-1. Trooper wants to know which one's the injured party.
1: The guy you had just had the wrist injury.

0: 4511, he's going to get a switch real quick. 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
1: Whenever they give the all clear, we can get a ribbon.
0: I'd like to say he's going to get a switch real quick and then we're off. This is super all clear and get it open.

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0: since 22. You get both their IDs. 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Yeah, it works. .620, 241 RP, trailer, main.
1: 622.
0: 555-8593. Again, it's 555-8593, main trailer. And I'll get you the power in here, say. Go ahead and give me my own incident. I'm going to do a level 3 on them. I don't know who's going to be primer.
1: Okay. 622, nothing in file, 2019, trailer.
0: And signal 7, whenever you're ready, Indiana, of course.
1: Go ahead.
0: .317-1744, Indiana, portion.
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1: Hex 22, nothing in file. 22 Freightliner.
2: Okay.
0: Right.
1: Go ahead.
2: Gonna need to give a signal 10 to this company. It's FST, Frank Sam Tom, Express, Incorporated, Logistics. Probably have to look up the phone number, right? It's not on the truck, but driver locked himself out of the cab. I'm down here.
1: Okay.
3: Want me to see if the FD can get him in?

0: 1803.
1: Tow company might have a lockout kit. I was just thinking that.
2: Well, there, you need anything else done with the truck, you know, from there.

0: 1974. Respond to 239 Sarah Boulevard. 239 Sarah Boulevard for an 85-year-old female that's got a wound on her foot. Timeout 13-04.
1: 10-2.
2: Seventy-four, seventy-one. That's clear. 14 of.

0: JCOM 7471.
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1: That's received. 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Thank you.
0: You're welcome.

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2: The tow company's going to try and go ahead and still make contact with the company.
0: Okay.

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1: Okay.
2: Did you start anything in notice yet?
1: Negative.
2: I'm going to start to crash on there.

0: 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I'll be out of Trinity. 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
1: 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Right.

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0: 10-4.

0: 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Or, yeah, 10-5, Tierney, or Weirdman.
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1: Negative. I just went into the inspection. 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
1: Hey, you guys.
0: Hey, can you respond to Sunset Market in Delhi? They want to file a report regarding an individual that possibly been stealing something.
2: Campfire, go ahead.
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2: No, I'm en route. 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
0: 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Forty-five oh one, 10-7, 10-8.
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0: 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I'll give you the RPM of it. 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
1: 14.
0: Be out on State Route 7 North past County Road 17 with, appears to be a code 2 with a wrong way driver. First RP is going to be King Tom Queen 8754 Ohio. Stand by for the second one.
1: Yes, sir.
0: Seven, 76, Clear Zone 45, break.

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0: Okay.
2: Port Q41, second signal 7 is King Union Edward 1614 Ohio. King Union Edward 1614 Ohio.
3: That's fair, 14. I don't need that first one again.

0: 1441, the motorist with the blue Ford Fusion hydroplaned and lost control and smacked the guardrail. He's okay.
1: After 1445.
2: 815, signal 63.
1: After
2: 15, you're updated, not on previous.
1: Okay.

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1: 74-71-10-7, 14-47.
2: I can call the company back and check and make sure they have somebody en route, but they were calling somebody when I spoke with them.
0: Okay.
1: Yeah, 341.
2: 18-3.
0: Is that...
1: is that FST Express you're speaking to?
2: Right.
1: See if they can give you their insurance information, company, and policy, please.
2: Okay.

0: 14.
1: 10.
0: Just to be advised, 79 was already out on that accident. Post is in route.
1: Copy. T41, I have a Ohio DL whenever you're ready.
0: Alright, 14.
1: Victor Union 871788, repeating Victor Union 871788, Ohio DL.
0: Okay, T14, that's going to be a registered owner, Tyler Johnson out of Toronto. He is valid, age 26. Vehicle is registered to Tyler and Megan Luff, also out of Toronto. It's valid.
1: Copy. Could it just attach this to the call record for me, please?
0: That's fair.

0: Good.
1: I either got the numbers transposed or something on that first plate you get me. If you would, if you can give me the return on that again, or the signal 7 on that again.
2: Right. She left. She stated that she wasn't involved and she just saw him there and checked on him.
1: That's perfect.

0: SO came up and they were going to handle the crash. However, they're requesting a unit for traffic.
1: Okay, just let them know we're on the both north end of the county. 815 being route down there.
0: Okay.
2: Big 1540, was that company able to get back to you?
0: Public service with them now.
3: Good.

0: 1403. I put the insurance information in the incident. The company is waiting for a callback from Penske. Apparently, the truck is a Penske rental, and they need a special code to make a new key, and then the locksmith will be en route.
1: Okay.

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1: Go ahead.
0: People respond down to the 17 area. Assist Jefferson.

0: team with that crash. He just needs assistance with the traffic at this time.
1: Okay, you'll be around.
2: Avenue, you're going to speak with Brittany Wilkie.

0: 1841.
1: Thank you.
0: I spoke with 14. He's going to handle that code 2. 79's en route to assist with traffic. Okay. You can cancel code so they can stay freed up if anything comes in.
1: Start first.

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1: Yes.
0: The 10-8 from there, yeah, the JFK apartment, 503, trying to locate the signal 5. And Jake, come, probably 10-1, 10-2, will be 10-9.
2: Nice, man.
0: What's the location of this wreck?

0: 7911 there. Are you referring to the one on Route 7 that the Highway Patrol is taking care of?
1: I'm unsure. They just said assist the SO County Road 17.
0: I'll have to look back. I don't have anything at the moment.
1: Okay. I see a deputy on Route 7, but I'm turning on County 17. We just got notified about 8 o'clock about this.
0: It's probably the one on 7 there that they're talking about.
1: Okay. I'll be out with him. If there's some differences, let me know.
2: EMS, respond, medical emergency. This will be at the School of Bright Promise, 240 John Scott Highway. 240 John Scott Highway. It'll be on the playground. Have a child injured. Time out 1508.

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1: 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They are on the MAC side where the playground is.
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0: 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It's going to be a reference of 74-year-old male, fluid retention, confused, possible UTI, 1521.
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2: You're at the 10-minute mark three times. 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
2: That's fine.
1: 2664-10-2.
0: Emergency mutual wave of station 26 at 775 Della. 775 Della Drive, 74-year-old, male, fluid retention, confusion, possible UTI, 1532.

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1: Yes.
0: 470 eastbound at the split. 2 vehicle 31. 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
1: There you go.
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1: 1170, okay.

0: 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What's your location?
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0: Okay, disregard.

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0: I'll be out at 1140 Lincoln Avenue. Follow up.
1: Lincoln 43.

0: 1753.
1: Yes.
0: Cumberland Trail's on scene. So far, no sign of injuries. There's also a second crash that the SO is out with just before the 214 exit.
1: Okay, and the one the SO's out with in the median here is the one. Cumberland Trail has traffic stopped, just FYI, going east.
0: Okay.
1: 1170, do you want me to handle this one here at the one?
2: Right, go ahead and handle that one. I'll head to the other one. You said it's east of you?
1: The one I was going to should be west of me. This one's at the one. The other one, I believe, at the zero.
2: All right, I'll handle that one.

0: St. Louis, I'll be out with it once I get through this traffic.
1: Okay.
0: Like I said, at the moment, come on, trail as the road shut now.
1: Right.
2: Jefferson 2841.
1: 55 502 55 502 single 43. 1547.

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2: Okay, on. Check out break for Kansas RB. David 821 George. David 821 George, Kansas. Next available regular record should do it.
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0: I'll be out with the second vehicle involved in 1753's 31. Break for the RP through Pennsylvania.
1: Uh-huh.
0: Pennsylvania, Zebra, Zebra, Charles, 8192. 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
1: 1170.
0: I added the driver for this vehicle into the incident. If you signal 7, could you just check it to Ohio?
1: Okay.

0: 1853. Did you have traffic for me?
1: Right, I uploaded the crash. 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
0: Okay, I'll start on it. They're working on an OH3 in the passengers now.

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0: 5 or 7 collision.
1: 5 or 7.
0: I'm 170 to 219. Do you guys have a 31 here?
1: I'm just taking a call on it.
0: Okay, I see you there. Both cars are sitting in the far left lane of 70.
1: I'm just taking a call on it.
0: Okay, I see you there. Both cars are sitting in the far left lane of 70.

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0: 5-7. I'm behind you trying to move traffic over.
1: Okay, they're going to be a refusal. They're going to clear. 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
0: Okay.
2: Check Winters Drive, a complaint at 204 says she heard two loud, what she thought was explosions out in the front of her residence. 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

0: 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Ten six traffic stop. 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Going to be 600 block of Commercial Street. We're sitting in the middle of the road.
1: 16.1.

0: 8207, Jay Palmer.
1: Look, it's going to be clear from here. Spoke to some neighbors. They believed it was somebody throwing something in the dumpster. We'll be clear.
0: 1643.

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1: Fence clear 1648.
2: Did you already get a hold of ODOT?
3: Right, I just got off public service with him.
2: Okay, I should be able to clear in a minute.
3: Okay. Great.
2: Go ahead.
3: 1753 is heading down to 470 at 10-7. There's also flooding on State Route 149 near Campbell-Johnson Road. However, NEF's fire department is out there and has it shut down, and ODOT is going to send someone.
2: Okay.

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1: Good.
0: There's another 31470 at the 5 eastbound. It's going to be a black Dodge Ram, shut out in the median.
2: Did you say 470 at the 5?
0: Right.
2: Okay, I'll get it.
0: Okay.
3: Station 74, this is an all-call. Station 75, respond, unresponsive male. Be a possible drug overdose. Be in the parking lot across from the Clark Hinkle Stadium. Time out 1652.
1: 7653.
4: Yep.
1: So we got an unresponsive male, possibly a drug overdose, in the parking lot across from the Clark Hinkle Stadium.
4: Three and nine will be 10-2. 1652.

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0: Whoever's coming, let them know it's wedged on top of the cable barriers. We're going to have to get something to be able to lift it up off.
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4: 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The smoke has since dissipated. No smoke seen at this time. She was just concerned.
0: That's received.
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0: 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It'll be 33.
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1: 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I'll be 10-7.
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1: 6774, 1711. This car will be on County Road 56, be on the southbound on-ramp area.
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0: 1175-07. You need me to 20 down there?
1: Nah, I thought it was receiving some, but it's just got nowhere to go. Drains must be plugged up. Other dog just needs to come down there and open it up or whatever they do.
0: Okay.
1: St. Clair, do we have an ETA on ODOT?
2: Negative. I can give them a public service and see if they do.

0: 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About 15 minutes.
1: 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Eighty one twelve, 10-8. 8112, 17-15.

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0: 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So we'll have the left lane going eastbound shut down for a little bit, get this truck off the barrier.
1: Okay.

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0: Jail nurse already took care of that.
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2: Pleasant Valley Trailer Park, right? Yes, I was headed up that way for a juvenile female that took off from there. She is 13 years old, white female, wearing short shorts and a blue shirt, possibly on a bike. She was just released from the hospital for 79 issues.
0: Okay, we know.
2: Okay.

0: 1741, I'm 33 from 25 also.
1: Clear, 1734.
2: 1873.
0: Go ahead.
2: 1873. It's a female, 6 and a half, dark brown hair with blonde streaks, brown eyes, 5'2", 145 pounds. Again, last seen wearing booty shorts, blue shirt, on a blue bike, unknown direction of travel. She was not at the park when the parent walked up there to check. And from what I'm seeing, we don't have any histories for female in our system at this time.
0: 18. 1441, I'll be 37, Trinity West, 1 male, 21.

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0: 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It's all receded now. They opened the drain up. Do you have anything else pending?
1: Negative.
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0: 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I'll be out at Dollar General on 213 for a moment.
1: All right, dude.
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0: 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The attendant was advised. She thought she could call if she comes in there on 33.
1: Master.
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0: 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We'll be out with this 34.
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0: Respond at 3225 Sunset Boulevard for attempt locate. The resident there is advising that a Vanessa Carmichael is currently across the street from that residence, giving the middle finger, and she was involved in the vandalism there yesterday.
2: Six, seven, seven, four, 10-8.
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4: Being en route with one female juvenile back to lot 27, starting mileage 57990, 5799.
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0: 8:15, 41:45, they found her.
1: 8:15, okay.
0: Seventy-3:41. Both units be back out of lot 27. Any mileage? 57991. 57991.
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0: Running 7309, you don't have 29 here. We should be done shortly.
1: Okay.
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1: 18 out of 13.
4: Cut 18.
1: Watch where you called the traffic. We located that 34. We're back at the residence with her now.
4: Clear on, do you need anything?
1: Negative.
4: Yeah.

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1: Think you're ready to traffic stop?
0: Yep.
1: I'll be South Street at South 5th Street, King Victor Zebra, 6091. King Victor Zebra, 6091, South and 5th.
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1: Good.
0: 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He's pushing on the sidewalk. Sunset Lover's Lane. Great.
1: Go ahead.
0: Name's Dennis Bernardi. Robert John, 023839. Robert John, 023839.
1: Okay.

0: Invicta Zebra 6091. He's back to a 2007 Jeep Black, registered to Christy Davis of Bingo. Registration valid. Owner valid. Out of area 52. Now, 50 corrections. She's out in the corner only.
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0: Just for info, here in Spillman, it states she carries a black BB gun on her person.
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I'm going to be out at 3272 Sunset. Individual stated that the individual is over here.

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1: Yep.
2: To the ER lobby.
0: That's clear. 4441, I'll be out of Trinity.
3: Thank you, Captain. Thank you, Captain.

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0: 14.
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0: All right,
2: 73, okay.
0: 373.
3: Yeah. Through county 2020.
0: 332.

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Respond to 490 Stanton Boulevard. Speak with David Smith and Amber Davidson regarding a child custody issue. Amber is refusing to hand over the child to him.

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1: Yeah.
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0: Standing mileage in 4123 is going to be 58,000. 58000, I'll be 43.

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1: Airport, please.

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1: 40.
0: Ending mileage is going to be 67397. 67397.
1: 140.

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0: 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Winsville.
1: Yeah, 32-41.

0: 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Thank you.
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0: 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Sent the fire department to 207 Madison Avenue for a car fire.
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0: 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It's cooled off now.
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1: 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Charles John Henry Sam 099.
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0: Are they needing a full crew or just an additional EMT?
1: 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They have one EMT, I believe.
0: 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Station 22 to Mount Pleasant unit. Yeah, 22. Do you need a full crew or just an EMT?
2: I got one and one uncarded with me. It'd be probably better if you brought just your own squad. That's up to you.

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0: 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I'm 37 out here. 612 Ridge, Irvine.
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